wait all night. What's it gonna be, boy? Yes or no? What's it gonna be, boy? Yes?

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1: Rumors spreading around, and that takes its time. About to check outside the game. You know what I'm talking about. Just let me know if you're gonna go to that whole mile on the range. They got a lot of nice girls.

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0: 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Will you accept the charge from the United States?
1: 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It's rock.
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